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0: 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Too far, 500 stacks for the hood. Call me Lumberjack, cause I wish a nigga would. 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
1: It's different, yeah. 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
8: Ja.
9: No, na splošno pa razloga za blokade podrobne pojasni Theo Ajolfi, docent politične komunikacije na Univerzi v Burgundiji.
10: I mean, high school students' demands are the same from years, but been particularly enhanced by what happened recently. So, in first, I would say the systemic lack of staff, most importantly, teachers. I think in many key disciplines like French, English, and physics, there's a huge lack of teachers, especially in some regions. I think in the Paris. Like suburban area, they say that at least 50% of the high schools were missing one or more teachers in one of these core disciplines. But it's not just teachers, it's also staff, it's also nurses, it's also people in charge. I think there's a lack of staff in general. They also complain about the overly high number of students per class. In some of these regions, the number of students goes from 35 to 38. Which makes it very difficult for teachers to actually properly care for each and every single student. Another complaint is that it relates to the poor state of high school buildings and facilities. In many testimonies, you hear talks about rats, about walls crumbling, about toilets being unusable, and this actually is especially enhanced by some specific regions of France. Again, the suburbs of big cities, Paris, Lyon, Marseille, where there is a structural lack of funding even bigger than everywhere else.
9: No, in kako so se dijaki organizirali za te blokade, pa razloži francoski neodvisni novinar Raphael Proust.
11: It's a student movement that is really going on in high schools. So we're not talking yet about universities or superior education. It's really high schoolers. It is a bit unusual for high schoolers because we're talking about people between 16 and 18 years old. normally something you would see happening more in universities. But what we know is that it started in a very in one high school in the outskirts of Paris, where they were really in a bad situation, where they didn't have a school director, they didn't have a school doctor, and they were really like protesting against this lack of personnel. And then it started to spread out from the outskirts to other high schools in the Paris region, and now it's really spread.

0: over the past few days, and we've seen also that it, you know, the first incidents started to happen too. But by the knowledge I have, it's something that is quite, there is a union involved, definitely, but it's a social movement that is really kind of normal right now, which is happening mostly on social media. It's horizontal. It's something that we've seen in France, for instance, with the Yellow Jackets. There is no leader, strictly speaking. But it's also important to notice that in France, there is a high degree of politics involved in some high schools, people who are a member of political organizations and unions and so on. But for the most part, it is a horizontal movement that is definitely being spread through social media and communication between high schoolers themselves.
1: V torek so francoski sindikati javnega sektorja istočasno z dijaškimi protesti organizirali stavke in proteste proti vladnemu predlogu proračuna za naslednje leto, kar smo lahko tudi malo slišali v OFU ob 14. 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
2: 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Več pa Ajolfi.
3: The Union for High School Students has encouraged the movement to align itself with the strike among civil servants. I think civil servants protest for the same thing, the a lack of budget, structural underfunding, the idea that there's not enough people to handle all of the positions, so a lack of purchasing power. I think the unions, I'm thinking of CGT in particular, which remains the most active on that front, has actively encouraged for the emergence of a collective movement. The classic expression that they use in these circles is called convergence des luttes, a convergence of the struggles. The point is to show that they're all connected and to go together. It's hard to say at this point how much of it will be concerted, given how the grassroots emergence of these movements, but there's a good chance that the unions, political powers will try to, on the left, will try to bring it all together in order to raise the power and amplify the mobilization.
2: Ja, sogovornik predstavi še podrobnosti glede proračuna.
3: Recently, France learned that its debt was bigger than ever, and that it needed to cut its budget as much as possible. And so the liberal right-wing government has decided that the easiest target in this case is to cut public services. And so cutting public services means that you hire less people, you keep the same budget and do not increase it. And you, in practice, you slowly, and you know, it's not a clear say, we never clearly say we're going to cut the budget of education because it's not popular. But what they're going to do is to slowly and incrementally reduce the budget or just make it stagnate, prevent people from being paid more, which make the career less attractive, which means there's less and less teachers. So I think this is the result of decades of liberal policy making, which is here to reduce the weight of public service in order to maximize its efficiency, quote unquote, and to minimize its budget. So what the government just did was announce that they would not be increasing the budget of most public sectors, and that's leading both directly to the strike of civil servants on Tuesday, and indirectly

0: especially to the crisis of national education in France. It's really hard to be a teacher, and the government doesn't quite account for it. So that's why we've seen many teachers in the very high schools that were blockaded and that were leading the protests come out in support of their students. Of course, they rarely acknowledge or support the violence itself, but they agree that the demands of the students are also their demands. They also want to work in a better place. They also want to have a nice working environment, to have smaller classrooms so that they can really care for each student, that they're paid better, and so on.
1: Ker je pa to Francija, pa kakor omenjeno že prej in že nekaj tednov tudi nazaj, verjetno to spremljajo tudi spopadi s policijo.
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2: Ja, ni na vseh blokadah to kvazi vojno stanje. Ja.
1: Okay.
2: No, nasilje na protestih pa komentira Prust.
3: It's very complicated to explain why this urban violence is taking place. And the problem is that because, of course, this is a political debate, a political object, everything gets very political very fast. So, of course, if you're on the government side, your first reaction is to say, you see this protester violence and And when you're in the opposition, when you're supporting the movement, your first reaction will be to say, oh, the government used the violence as a way to not addressing revendications. I think the truth is somewhere in between. It is very hard to tell where the violence is coming from because sometimes you have political activists who are really into political violence. We're talking about urban violence. We're not talking about physical violence yet, thanks God. You have people who are really like, think that, you know, just destruction and it is a way to make a political point. And also I would say that there is not a problem, but the relationship between the police and the population in general, but especially the youth, and especially the youth from the big cities, suburbs, is complicated, has been complicated for a while, and sometimes it degenerates very quickly because from the police point of view, they feel harassed, they feel threatened, and they most of the time they just use force immediately, or they really use force in a way that for the protesters is felt like too much or really too violent. And this is definitely an element, but I insist this is not something that is strictly speaking the high school movement. This is every single social movement in this country. It's more or less always expected, sadly. I think it's a very sad thing, but it's part of the it's part of protest in France, really.
2: Ja, no, odziv vlade je razen tega, da je poslala policijo, povzame Hajo.
0: A combination of many things, silence at first, we only started really answering recently. The Minister of National Education, Edouard Geffrey, initially acknowledged that the movement was legitimate, but said that the tensions were enhanced by LFI, that the movement was taken hostage by far-left groups, and they have announced that they would be meeting with representatives of high school students very soon, but We don't know much of what's going to happen. What's more interesting, I would say, is that to disqualify the legitimacy of the movements, the government has very much focused on the episodes of violence. The Ministry of the Interior and the Ministry of Justice have emphasized the need to have condemned violence, have emphasized the need to be strong and firm against the offers of unacceptable facts, and criticized again the what they call LFE's role in. In French, we say attiser, like raising the fire even further.
2: Proteste in blokade je podprla stranka Nepokorna Francija, Jean-Luc Mélenchon. 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
0: Bali Bagayoko, who is a very mediatic and very popular mayor of Saint-Saint-Denis, who indeed came to one of the high schools in his mayorship in the town where he leads. But it's not just him. We've seen Louis Boyard, a very famous young MP who has always been known for supporting youth movements. We've seen many members of LFE actively supporting or engaging. So the reason for this, I mean, of course, it's strategic in some sense, but I think it's also ideological. And in another way, also circumstantial. Let's start with the last part, the circumstantial. It happens that many LFE mayors and MPs are elected in areas that are connected to these blockades. So I think there's a level it's normal that these are the first ones involved. They know there's understructuring, underfinancing. So they come here because it's, like Bali Bagayoko, there's always a legitimate reason to go here. Ideologically, La France Insoumise has focused quite extensively on youth as a key part of what it calls La Nouvelle France, the New France, and it's always been very connected to these movements. I mentioned Louis Boyard, who became famous through student movements and became an LFE member. So there are clear connections here. And of course, strategically, LFE's electoral strength lies in its support in the youth. And it's an electorate that doesn't vote as much as older citizens. It's common in every country in the world, but it's quite common that the youth doesn't vote quite as much. So strategically, they're hoping to get this, to show that they're present, to show that they're actively supporting. And so they also know that this electorate is mostly contested by the far-right National Rally, which is also quite popular with the youth, and which has not said much about the protests or except for condemning violences. And maybe to go back to this second notion of ideology, I think LFE also hopes that its visible position can emphasize, give visibility to the student demands.
2: Ja, vlada je celo obtožila Nepokorno Francijo, da sama organizira proteste. Plus pa pravi, da povezave med sindikati, vključno z dijaškim in sindikatom in levimi strankami sicer obstajajo, ampak ne drži pa to, kar trdi vlada, da bi bila dijaška organizacija tukaj. Sani?
3: It's kind of a known pattern. Let's say that these unions have strong links with left-wing parties, even though they're independent, and even though their reivindications are not political, they're really just about high schools themselves, but they are targeted towards the government. So, of course, the opposition, especially the left-wing opposition, has immediately started to support this movement. It is particularly important in cities where the mayors are from left-wing parties, and this is creating its own political polemical debate, by the way. But yeah, there are traditional links, ideological links between student and high school unions and the left-wing parties, but really the political parties are just supporting. You can't say that they're like pushing the high schoolers to protest or anything. but there is, let's say, a natural link between any kind of student protest in France and the left-wing organizations. And it comes at a time where the government is being addressed by the protesters. So, of course, that's just something that we are also a few months away from the presidential election in a very delicate political situation. So that makes the things even more, complicated for the governments and for the left-wing opposition. There is really just a natural interest to support high schoolers, only for the fact that the left-wing is always advocating for more fun, more funding, more expenses, and the government and the right-wing is traditionally in a more cutting expenses proposition. That's more or less the panorama right here.
1: Krust je pa sicer že na začetku omenil, da je bila prva blokada na liceju v enem od bolj revnih predmestij. 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
0: I think it's no surprise that it comes from these areas. These high schools are the least privileged ones, the ones with the least budget. In France, we have, I don't remember the exact qualification, but we have areas that are called areas of priority education, which are just a way for the government to acknowledge that these are difficult places with low budget, too many students, not enough funding. And they're the ones who suffer the most from the austerity in public funding. They're the ones with no good school facilities and material. Of course, the movement is still catching up everywhere else. But I think these, like what they protest against is a national underfunded, but they also specifically protest against the fact that their high schools, their staff, their professors, the teachers are not sufficiently funded. So I think and you mentioned the ethnic dimension quite clearly. These suburban areas were very disparate in particular, but also Lyon, Marseille, and most of the big cities are also the places where there's a de facto segregation, where the ethnic minorities from Arabic and African origins will be living and thus studying. And I think that also explains why these areas are less attractive, because they're associated with low funding, with stereotypes about violence. And I think what we see here is a genuinely legitimate cry of protest from the very people who want to have a good education.
2: Neenakost med šolami pa opiše Prust.
3: Allegedly, in France, the public education system is the same everywhere. That's the idea. The idea is that you could go to a high school anywhere in France and you would get access to the same level of education, the same access to the same teachings and so on. But like in any country, the reality sometimes is a little bit more difficult. And you could say that there is some kind of a two-level education system. And this is really critical when it comes to high schools, because high schools prepare you to the final exam in France, which is called baccalauréat, which is very important because this is the way to enter university after. And the reality is that you have more students per class in those high schools in the big city suburbs you have more violence problems, and because of all these problems are adding to one to each other, the teachers, they really don't want to go teach there because they're aware of all the problems, and the being a professor in France is not attractive. The salaries are very low compared to other Western European countries. And you know, when you get into the education system, the first years you might be sent to these suburb high schools, but your most teachers, what they want to do is as soon as they can to go teach in a more quiet high school. So yeah, this is an important explanation. This is why this movement has started in the suburbs and then now is spreading throughout whole high schools. It's not that, you know, all high schools faces the same challenges, but these challenges are really, really more important in big cities, suburbs. And it's not just schools or education. We're talking about more unemployment, more social problems, and of course, all these things are cumulative.
2: Yeah. No, proti tej nejednakosti v šolah in finančni podhranjenosti šol se zdaj upirajo francoski dijaki. 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
1: Se pravim, svoboda, enakost, bratstvo še vedno veljajo. Kultivirala pa so Matej in Živa.

sort of nature of electronic music isn't meant to be talked about, really. And whereas, like, rock music and music with lyrics, basically, is more sort of directed towards, you know, you can talk about it and stuff because songs have got meanings and stuff, whereas electronic music's more abstract and this sort of, I think it sort of undermines it when you start talking about it, really. You know, because, like, all my friends listen to electronic music, but we don't really sit around and talk about it, you know, we just listen to it.

0: It's all right.
1: I never heard of it, so I'm sorry. Thank you very much. I really had noticed that pretty much.
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5: Sounds very good. 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
6: You'll hear it when you want to hear it. 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
7: What is new electronic music?
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10: Oh, I think it's very nice.
11: The new electronic music. 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
12: Multiplex Sequencer. 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
13: Hej. Hej. Hej. Halo, ej!
14: Ej!
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14: Kva je?
13: A je to radio študent?
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13: Okej. 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

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And we, in comparison to the articulate vileness and baseness and obscenity,

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I love it very much, but I love it against my better judgment.